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Don't you know? They're talking about nuclear war. They're talking about nuclear war. It's a motherfucker.

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0: nuclear war.
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1: it's gonna blast you so high.
0: It's gonna blast you so high.
1: Up in the sky.
0: Right in the sky.
1: You can kiss your ass.
0: You can kiss your ass.
1: Goodbye.
0: Farewell.
1: Goodbye, ass.
0: Goodbye, ass. And...

This is a man. That's a rare privilege that everyone can hear. Everyone can see him. It's a pity, too, not only a rare privilege to hear him and see him, but it's also

0: Dans 10 ans, l'amour a besoin de changer.
1: The house rent boogie. I told the landlady I'd lost my job and I didn't have the rent. She said, I don't care about you ain't got the rent. Because all I want is my money. You've been here 3 weeks and you ain't paid a dime. I said, give me 1 more week to get the money together. She said, I'm going to give you 1 more week. Gonna have the rent out the door, you're gonna go. The next week come, I didn't have the rent. And I come in, I sneaked in the house late that night. That morning come, she knocked on my door. Said, I want my money right now. I said, lady, now all day long trying to find a job and I ain't found nothing. And I've been here for quite a little while. I want my money right now. I said, wait till I go out in the street and come back. Taking my old guitar, go out in the street on the corner. I sat down. I said, fellas, some give me a nickel, and some give me a dime, and some give me a quarter, and I'll play right here for you all day long, because I can't go home. The old landlady got my clothes on the porch. I don't like that stuff. I played and I played. When I got to the house, my rent I owed was $36 and something for the 3 weeks. And I only had $10 of that money. And I told her, I said, I made $10 a day. Give me 3 days and I get the rest of it. She said, all righty. When the 3 days come, I was $6 short. She threw me in the street in all of my clothes. I said, fellas, don't ever get behind your rent if you can help it, because it's hard. Throw your clothes in the street. I mean in the street, in the dead open street. Got nowhere to go. It's cold outside. You don't like that stuff. Yes, yes.

I picked up my clothes, I slowly walked away. It was cold, it was snowing, I was hungry out of job. I had no place to go. I goes to my sister-in-law's house. She act all funny. I stood around till it got late that night. And she comes a yawning, you know. She wouldn't cook. She eats in the kitchen one at a time. And I sit there. After a while, she said, well, we got to go to bed. And you know, we crowded up here. We would let you stay all night, but we ain't got no place for you to stay. Now that's the way your people do you. The house rent boogie. The house rent boogie. The house rent boogie.

0: I brought you out here so I'd have nowhere to go. I'm not as strong as you. I never was.
1: Let me tell you of the...

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1: Hey, how are you?
0: Donald.
1: Yes.
0: Fuck, man.
1: And you're enjoying the show, man? It's good, yeah?

0: Rosetta.
1: Sweet Rosetta Fat. She thought she was a cleaner, but she was a frying pan. Yeah. The picker. The picks of the fingers, great. Okay.

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There was murder, there was rape. Their villages were burning. They were trying to escape. I couldn't meet their glances. I was

It was acid, it was tragic. It was almost like the blues. It was almost like the blues. I have to die a little between each murderous thought. And when I'm finished thinking, I have to die a lot. There's torture and there's killing. And there's all my bad reviews. The war, the children missing, Lord, it's almost like the blues. It's almost like the blues. So I let my heart get frozen to keep away the rot. My father says I'm chosen. Says I'm not. I listen to their story of the gypsies and the Jews. It was good. It wasn't boring.

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But I've had the invitation that a sinner can't refuse, and it's almost like salvation. It's almost like the blues.

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0: 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Oh, yeah. 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Oh.
1: Tout pincé dans la boîte.

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1: 80. 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

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all night, all night, all night, all night, all night, all night, all night, all night, all night, all night, all night, all night, all night, all night, all night, all night, all night, all night, all night, all night, all night, all night, all night, all night, all night, all night, all night, all night, all night, all night, all night, all night, all night, all night, all night, all night, all night, all night, all night, all night, all night, all night, all night, all night, all night, all night, all night, all night, all night, all night, all night, all night, all night, all night, all night, all night, all night, all night, all night, all night, all night, all night, all night, all night, all night, all night, all night, all night, all night, all night, all night, all night, all night, all night, all night, all night, all night, all night, all night, all night, all night, all night, all night, all night, all night, all night, all night, all night, all night, all night, all night, all night, all night, all night, all night, all night, all night, all night, all night, all night, all night, all night, all night, all night, all night, all night, all night, all night,

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